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1: From the coming of age album of Blessing Jolie, it's 20-0, and you just heard the track Growing Pains. What's up? It's Britt here. It's a little after 7 o'clock, and it's your Sunday night soundtrack. I think I'm going to put some post-punk into both of our lives by playing the band Cloud Nothings. Here's their track, Modern Act.

0: Kurt Vile with Chance to Bleed from the album Philadelphia's Been Good to Me. I feel like Kurt Vile's vibe, it's kind of hazy, a little zoned out, a little strange. That's some really awesome driving music. I play a lot of Kurt Vile's albums while I'm driving, and it just fits the vibe for me every single time. It's Britt here, and I'm calling all Death Cab for Cutie fans because we've got an exciting opportunity on the table for you right here at Radio Milwaukee for the entire month of June. Anyone who donates to us at any amount will be entered to win a pair of tickets to see Death Cab for Cutie at the Miller High Life Theater on Saturday, July 11th at 8 p.m. One of the 10 lucky ticket winners will also walk away with a Fender Squire guitar signed by Death Cab for Cutie lead vocalist and guitarist Ben Gibbard. To be entered to win, you can head over to radiomilwaukee.org/donate to make your contribution. 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Blitz and Trapper on the way with Fur, also a little Runo Plum.
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2: Jay Watson-led Australian-based psychrock band Pond are back with a new batch of songs co-written with Watson's other project called Gum. As you can guess, it's a pretty formidable sound.
3: 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So far, these latest songs have been described as a cyclone of urgent, scorched earth rock and roll.
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The Saints with I'm Stranded. That little breakdown at the end, I feel like that's what my brain would be doing if I was actually stranded. I guess it depends on where I'm stranded. If I'm stranded on a desert island with no water, no food, nothing like that, then yeah. But if I'm stranded like at my house and I've got a fridge and unlimited TV, but I just don't have a working phone, then, you know, I'm good. I'm good. Here's Kalayla with Link in B.

0: smooth little slinky song from East Coast LA-based Kalayla. It's Link in B. I've got the Sacred Souls on the way with their new track, Any Old Fool, and they are touring with the Womack sisters. We've been playing some of their tunes as well. They are all related to Bobby Womack. Yes, I answered that question for you. That is their uncle. They are his nieces. Also, I've got some Ice Island.
1: How much of your day is spent in the car, waiting to get from point A to point B? Here at 88.9, it's not about the destination. It's the drive. I'm Carol Ann, host of The Afternoon Drive. It's time to stop waiting and start living to the sound of indie music, live interviews, and local stories. I'll prep you with personal anecdotes, musical trivia, and Milwaukee insight for you to pass on to your listeners. Because it's not about what's waiting on the other side. It's about the journey. 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
0: Take it on back to the U.S. nation. 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
1: That is a band after my own heart. I am somebody who loves new wave and any variation of it. That's Ice Islands, U.S. nation, and heck yeah, they are a Milwaukee band.

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That was a highly anticipated one from Feeble Little Horse. It's called Rewind from the album Bitknot. If you like shoegaze, noise pop, that is a band I think is worth checking out. I'm going to play for you one of my favorite bands, definitely top five. Doesn't matter when you ask me this, winter, spring, summer, fall, 10 years ago or 10 years from now, they will always be in my top five favorite bands. It's The Cure from their magnum opus, Disintegration. It's Fascination Street. Also, if you all have a different Cure album that you like or you think is their best one, I'd love to hear about it. You can send it to me. Send me a message on Instagram. My name is DJ Britt _TinyBricks.

0: Nzinga and Key Lime with Back to Living. I really love that flavor of acoustic indie. So Nzinga has Caribbean roots, but she's brought up in the Midwest. So she incorporates a lot of bossa nova, jazz, lo-fi, and folk. Super interesting blend. I'm about it. That's some 414 music. You're listening to 88.9. I've got Joby Riccio with Love of the Song on the way. Also, The National with Sunshine on My Back.
1: Do you love Death Cab for Cutie? 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
2: 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Weekend one at Summerfest, where the fun legitimately never stops. Backstage here at Generac Power Stage, I'm going to be talking to John of the band Deer Tick. We're going to be going on right ahead of Father John Misty.
3: How was your last trip to Milwaukee a little while ago? Vivarium, then you had a Cactus Club show, and you've done Summerfest before, but
4: yeah. Cactus Club was great. I did a solo gig there not terribly long ago. And Vivarium, I think that was like the last day of our tour, maybe the last time the band played here. I remember it being a really fun show, but then I think we all got really sick the next day.
3: Oh, right.
4: It was the end of
3: the tour, so that's when it's supposed to happen, right?
4: Yeah.
3: Speaking of Summerfest, Joby Riccio is going to be here in a couple of weeks. She's going to be finishing out the rest of the month. How's that been?
4: It's been awesome. Joby is great. Her band is fantastic. Really solid songwriting, and she's a terrific singer.
3: How did you guys come across each other?
4: You know, we got kind of a list of bands interested in opening for us on this tour, and, you know, it's maybe like 50 to 100 names, so you got like 10 or 15 seconds to like capture our attention, you know, or it's like onto the next bands or Spotify or whatever. And Joby was one that stood out to all four of us. She was like on all four band members' like top picks.
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0: Dear Tick, they were just at Summerfest. I was not able to attend their show, but a couple of my friends did, and they said totally rocked, and they played that song, Mary Singletary. Got Modest Mouse on the way with Picking Dragon's Pockets. If you haven't heard this one, it's from their new album, An Eraser and a Maze. And you know what? I checked that one out, listened to it cover to cover, and I feel like it is kind of a return to their earlier roots, which is nice because one of my favorite Modest Mouse albums was The Moon in Antarctica, and I've got it on vinyl. It's fantastic. Also, I love the lyricism they did on that album, and you know, you get bits and pieces of that too on An Eraser and a Maze. If you are a Modest Mouse fan, that one's worth checking out.
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0: I like what Blondshell did in that song. That's called Heart Has to Work So Hard. And the monotone voice in there is supposed to mimic the sound of an overworked heart. I've got Disclosure on the way and some Adele, but I got to be getting out of here. I'll be back next weekend from 6 to 9 on Saturday and Sunday, bringing you the soundtracks. You've been listening to Brit, and thanks for hanging out. You can follow me on Instagram. My name is DJ_Brit_TinyBricks. I'll leave you with this. Music is medicine. And if you listen to the good stuff, you are going to feel the good stuff. Take care of yourselves. Until next time, bye-bye.
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3: Is this about... No, Blanche. 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
1: Hey, I'm Carol Ann. I host DJ Takeovers bi-weekly on Wednesdays from 4 to 5 p.m. I sit down with an artist or creative from Milwaukee and beyond to find out what music inspires them. 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This is a DJ Takeover on 88.9. My name is Carol Ann, and I'm here with Sauce MKE, which is Gianni Vaccaro, and also here with Rodea, a.k.a. For Milwaukee.
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1: So the first song we're going to hear is Good Day, Nappy Roots. Why did you pick this song?
3: Because it's a good day, baby. Ooh. Because
2: it's a show track list.
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3: 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And yeah, that song, I love that song. And it's just like, I don't know. And it's like super wholesome. And everybody's outside. And it's just, they're like, you know what I mean? It's kind of like, they're just forcing you into optimism. But they're like, you know what I mean? Like, they're like, it's all going to be good. And it is all good. And we love this, right? And we're all like, yes, we love it.
1: Let's do it.
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much of your day is spent in the car, waiting to get from point A to point B. Here at 88.9, it's not about the destination. It's the drive. I'm Carol Ann, host of The Afternoon Drive. 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
2: Stories that stick with you. This is Uniquely Milwaukee. Sometimes returning to one's roots means an actual return to nature, a homecoming of the mind, body, and spirit to where it's always belonged.
3: I do a lot of work putting black people back in nature. I feel like since slavery happened, we escaped through nature and then we have not returned to it. Like there's like the stigma about being outside, stigma about camping, like swimming, stuff like that. But we come from nature.
2: Tyrone Randall channels black history through his art. You walk by the piece he's painting for Juneteenth and you'll see the brown face of a woman with large inviting eyes peering through a canopy of green leaves. He's named it Mother.
3: The closest I feel to God is when I'm putting black people in green spaces and like reminding us of the garden essentially we should have came from, right? And reminding us of the fact that we're supposed to be taking care of the planet.
2: This is Milwaukee's 55th annual Juneteenth celebration, and Tyrone is one of six visual artists competing in True School's live mural contest. Their charge? Interpret this year's Juneteenth theme, honoring the past, empowering the future.
4: We really count on these artists to tell a story because there's a gap in education.
2: Shalina Ali is True School's co-executive director.
4: And yes, a lot of people understand that this is historically about freedom, but there's a layer of text and information that I think is like really beneficial to people being really proud of this celebration and understanding why Juneteenth is a celebration for America, especially like this year is the 250th year. What would this country be without a turning point like Juneteenth?
5: This is so beautiful.
2: During my interview with one artist, a young woman named Malaya walked up admiring all the work.
6: Tell me a little bit more.
5: Well, their paintings are very inspiring, influencing, and it just makes me proud as a black young lady to see them further their art and education in art.
2: True School blends art and hip-hop to uplift and educate young people. And having pride in history and culture is what the organization's leaders hope everyone takes in today and long after Juneteenth. For co-executive director Fidel Verdeen, art is a bookmark of time.
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much of your day is spent in the car, waiting to get from point A to point B? Here at 88.9, it's not about the destination. 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I'm Carol Ann, host of The Afternoon Drive. 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

0: On Wednesdays, I sit down with my co-host Kenny Perez as we explore new and nostalgic tracks from Latino America and the diaspora. Here is a clip from our recent episode.
1: What do we have today? We have some good stuff.
0: We do. We have this news track by Yendri, the Dominican artist who grew up in Italy, sings in English and Spanish and Italian. And this is a bolero she released. It's called Mala Mia. And it's a little bit about like desamor, heartbreak.
1: Yeah, Yendri is super dope. Like you said, from the Dominican Republic, raised in Italy. And we've played songs like Nena and Barrio. And I really came on to listening to Yendri back in 2019. And I thought this was going to be the direct, like, and not that people need to be in competition, but I thought this was like the counterpart to Rosalia, just because of the vibe. There was, you know, some flamenco vibes and some reggaeton vibes. But Yendri can take you to like bachata, everything, which I love about Yendri. So.
0: And this is kind of giving the softer side of Yendri, maybe as she's slowly coming back into the scene.
1: Yeah.
0: It's been about a year or two since she released the single. So let's get into it. This is Mala Mia by Yendri.

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What started out as a fun way to kick off the weekend has now become a morning show staple. 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
4: I'm here with Post Sex Nachos after this incredible set. Thanks, guys, for meeting with me. I gotta know, how did Post Sex Nachos become a band?
5: Well, Chase and I got drunk in my mom's basement when we were in college, early on, sophomore year. And that was during winter break, and we wrote a song. Not a very good one, but we wrote a song. And so we came back to school, and we wanted to play said song, so we sent in a very big group message that we needed a drummer. And Hunter lied and responded to us saying, I'm a drummer, I've been drumming for years. Hunter hadn't drummed since he was 10. And so Hunter went like an hour and a half away and bought a really bad kit on Marketplace, and we started playing together, and that's how the band formed. And then Mitch came a year later when we wanted to play our first show, and Jack's our most recent addition playing the keyboards.
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What started out as a fun way to kick off the weekend has now become a morning show staple. 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
1: Melissa Arpin and Scott Cortez are the forces behind the dream pop duo Love's Lies Crushing. 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

Do you love Death Cab for Cutie? 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

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Jealousy, don't put credit on me. Joby Riccio on Thursday, July 2nd. Lately life has been a bust. And the Beths on Friday, July 3rd. 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
0: Yay! Yay! And this is Cinebuds.
1: Let's start by telling everyone listening to the podcast how Miss Heather ended up joining us today.
0: That's right. We, Milwaukee Film, during the last film festival, had a little auction. And I don't know why anyone thought people would want this, but we auctioned off an appearance on Cinebuds.
2: Yes, you did. And it was hotly, hotly contested. I mean, I won, and I use air quotes when I tell people this. Yeah. I agreed to pay the most amount of money than anybody else in Milwaukee for this chance to be on the air.
0: Yeah, and I don't want to give it away how much it was, but I was very impressed.
2: It was very, very fun. Yeah, yeah, I was in a bidding war against someone, and one thing, I don't lose.
0: Yeah.
2: So I was fighting against somebody's auto bid. I know I was.
0: Oh, that's good to know. That's exciting.
1: And I also love that Heather was open for the film that we wanted to talk about together, which is Toy Story 5. Do you have a history watching the Toy Story movies?
2: So I have seen all of the Toy Story movies, although I have to admit that I had only seen part of 3, the sad parts of 3, until last week when I watched it again. And then I had not seen 4, and so I watched all of 4, and then I came to see 5. So within a week, I watched like 2.5. I watched 3 Toy Story movies.
0: So you're going to be better prepared than we are. For full episodes and info about what's happening at Milwaukee Film,
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2: American synth-pop band Book of Love are getting a fresh reissue with their self-titled album, originally released in 1986.
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3: This will be the first time we're seeing this album on vinyl since its original release. 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And here's Boy from Book of Love.

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0: I'm Amber from Milwaukee, and I'm a proud member of Radio Milwaukee. I am a champion and a cheerleader for this wonderful gift that keeps Milwaukee special. I've been listening for about 10 years, had a really long commute, and just lived for the 5 o'clock shadow. I was figuring out one day how much I would support Radio Milwaukee and adding up the individual costs of the 5 o'clock shadow. It was in pennies per day for what I was thinking about giving. So it was my pleasure to become a sustaining member. I would encourage everyone to do the same. As this age of large corporate information and commercials come along, we have this opportunity to seize this special thing in Milwaukee. And I've had such an amazing experience with the DJs and the events in this beautiful space right in the heart of the city. My name is Amber from Milwaukee, and I love Radio Milwaukee.
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Yeah, I know you're watching my page, my stage, but you're trying to stay low. 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Cause tonight I

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4: This ain't home. You started singing at a really early age, especially in church. Mm-hmm. And I want to know how those influences that and of the voices that you heard around, spirit moving in the room, translates to how you perform now and how you move the crowd.
5: Yeah, wow. I would say church definitely had a huge impact on how I just, one, approach performing, and my love for performing and just being on stage and being able to like just be present in the moment and sing the thing that I need to sing. I think church has also helped me with my ear and like how I write music. A lot of my choices lean jazz, gospel, and even some of my lyrics too. Like if you were to take the pronouns out and like swap it, like some of the songs are gospel songs.
3: Was there one particular voice when I brought up church that comes to mind? One person who really stood out for you and had a big influence on you?
5: Yeah, there was a few people actually. I would say, Definitely my mom. My mom's not a singer, but she loves singing. And when I was younger, she was the Sunday school teacher, and we would like, I would have to help her learn her lesson for the next day. We'd have to learn songs together. So she's definitely one of the first voices that really like influenced me and my musical journey.
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The Muppets, Yo Gabba Gabba, SpongeBob, Disney. They all make great songs that kids love, but for every generation, there's that one song parents hope to never have to hear again. What does the fox say? And that's why we created Kids Disco. I'm your host, Dori Zori. It's an hour-long family-friendly dance party with all kinds of music. 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

passing down the lesson learned from stepping on the cement. Grave some of the grievances, I still ain't finished grieving. Never talk to therapists that rarely call on Jesus. Don't pick up my phone a lot, I like to be alone. The thoughts stolen you from broken hearts, I know you think I changed. Music is a nightmare. I feel

beverage, check. 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

Her record is called Dirty Blues Princess. That is Kells with Gone. Kicking off the hour, Arlo Parks and Hope. Good morning. I'm Dori Zori. It is Monday, June 29th, 6:10 a.m. And mornings get support from Milwaukee Art Museum, Ellen Becker Investment Group, and Bartolotta Restaurants. 71 degrees. We're getting into a heat index that will be a little bit dangerous outside for the next 48 hours. We'll reach our highs today of 90 around 4 o'clock this afternoon, and then temperatures will stay at that level for at least a day or so. And it looks like as we get through the week, we could have some rain that accompanies these 90 degree temperatures as well. Here's Sylvanesso with their latest Hot Slob.

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1: The B-52s were forced to cancel their performance at the Retro Sea Trop Festival in France after a tornado struck the venue, damaging the stage and destroying much of the band's equipment. Frontman Fred Schneider said a 10-minute delay prevented the group from being on stage during the worst of the storm, while criticizing festival organizers for allegedly failing to provide adequate safety warnings as scaffolding collapsed and equipment was ruined.

0: B-52s with Private Idaho. As a big fan of seeing shows and festivals, it is very terrifying to think that the festival organizers were not looking out for safety first with the fans in France. I hope everyone is okay. That's scary news to hear. I'm Tori. 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
1: 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Just

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2: Singing in church was Tyler Curtin's first time on stage, and now the 22-year-old is representing his city on a larger scale.
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2: His style is a mix of contemporary gospel and R&B with jazz undertones. On the opening day of Summerfest, he played his own music with backup singers and a band at MKE Live Groove Edition, a platform for local talent at Summerfest. He says he uses music as a way to uplift his city.
4: Music has a way of bringing people together, and it is important for Milwaukee artists to give that form of entertainment to their community to show that it matters to uplift those who are local, because you can really do something for more than just that person, but then that person can do something for the community.
2: With a similar mindset, MKE Live Groove seeks out independent artists in the area. Aishel White started it as a bi-monthly concert series that pairs Wisconsin artists with a live band.
5: I pair music creatives with a live band because I know that most music creatives do not understand or haven't experienced their music being played live. And it gives them an opportunity to have the live experience.
2: Aishel says that many Wisconsin artists express the desire to perform on the Summerfest stage next to national acts. And for the past 3 years, MKE Live Groove has used its platform to give individuals this opportunity.
5: We have the talent here. It's cool to go and get talent from everywhere else, but you have to recognize the talent that is already here in the city. And it's well diverse from youth, all of the nationalities, all of the sexualities. It's a diverse group of music creatives.
2: Aishel describes this year's Summerfest lineup as a melting pot of music genres and personal identities.
5: You want hip-hop, you want youth, you want gospel, you want blues. We got techno on the roster this year. We got everything you could possibly want, whether you want slow music, fast music, we got it.
2: For many, MKE Live Groove has opened the door to other opportunities.
5: Many of the music creatives who actually perform, whether it's at the Summerfest edition or the regular bi-monthly concert series, many of them have collaborated, whether it's full albums or just singles. Many of the music creatives have gone on to actually get on other stages at Summerfest.
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0: That is Bridget Calls Me Baby from their latest record. The song is called I Can Take the Sun Out of the Sky. Before that, you heard Men at Work with Who Can It Be Now. Why did I play that? Well, sonically, I thought it was a good match for Bridget Calls Me Baby, but it's also singer Colin Hay's birthday today, born on this day in 1953, lead singer of Men at Work. I'm Dori Zori. Good morning. 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
1: Do you love Death Cab for Cutie? 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

0: a John Prine Songwriters Fellowship honoree. That's Joby Riccio with Love of the Song. From her new record, Face the Feeling, Joby Riccio is one of three Studio Milwaukee sessions we've got lined up for you on this final week of Summerfest. On Wednesday, it's Milwaukee's own Gold Steps taking the stage at noon. Thursday, Joby Riccio. And then on Friday, post-Summerfest show, the Beths will be swinging through to play for a Studio Milwaukee session at noon on Friday. 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So if you'd like more information on the Studio Milwaukee sessions or becoming a member, go to radiomilwaukee.org. 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
1: Sometimes there's a beginning of a beard that shows up late in the afternoon on the face of someone who has not shaved since morning. 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Now that's the 5 o'clock shadow I'm referring to. 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A song that's so good, you have to hear it twice. The second time will always be a new rendition from a different artist. 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
0: 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Find out what song is sizzling around in my head today. 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And their latest, a song inspired about a real-life story that they heard about Charlie Sheen from their album Days. It's Charlie Sheen Reaches Out to the Feds.

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prize fighter from Gene Dawson, who was just at Summerfest this weekend. I'm Dory. What song is sizzling around in my head today? This New Zealander is celebrating a birthday. He's a musician, comedian, music supervisor, and actor, and one half of a musical comedy duo. Stick around for today's musical bacon coming up after this one from Suki Waterhouse called Back in Love.

0: October 13th, you can find Suki Waterhouse at Landmark Credit Union Live in Milwaukee playing songs like that one, her latest, Back in Love. 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All right, I hope you're ready for today's musical bacon, because it's time.
1: A lot of you are cooking bacon the wrong way.
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0: Find out what song is sizzling around in my head today. It's time for Musical Bacon. Thanks to our sponsor, Freighterton Medical College of Wisconsin, born on this day in 1976, one half of Flight of the Conchords, Brett McKenzie. So here he is with Tremaine serving up today's Musical Bacon.
4: Je suis enchanté. 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

from episode number 8 of the HBO series Flight of the Conchords, which first aired in August of 2007. That is Fotafafa from Britt McKenzie, who's celebrating his 50th birthday today, and his partner in Conchords, Jermaine Clement. That was your musical bacon for today. You can tune in every weekday at 7:10 a.m. I'll share with you that random song that's sizzling around in my head. Thanks to our sponsor of Musical Bacon, that is Fratert and Medical College of Wisconsin. This is the latest from Broken Social Scene and their album, Remember.

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1: Beck has released a new version of his single Ride Lonesome featuring Sarah Farrell, expanding on the song that debuted in April. Beck shared that he first met Farrell on a dance floor in Nashville 5 years ago and praised her talent. The collaboration arrives ahead of Beck's Ride Lonesome North American tour, which has a Milwaukee stop at Landmark Live on October 6th. And fun fact, Sarah Farrell is also stopping at Landmark Credit Union Live on August 29th. Here's her song, In Dreams.

0: It's Sierra Farrell with In Dreams. Kind of cool music news that she's teamed up with Beck for another version of his song, Ride Lonesome. Beck is in town playing October 6th, and Sierra Farrell is making a stop here first on August 29th, but they're both playing Landmark Credit Union Live venue in Milwaukee. I'm Dory. Before Sierra Farrell, you heard Broken Social Scenes, The Call, from their latest record, Remember the Humans, and today's Musical Bacon, served up by Flight of the Conchords in honor of Brett McKenzie's birthday today. You heard Faux de Fafa. 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Lucy Dacus has a new track called Planting Tomatoes, and it's coming your way after this.
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1: Hey, I'm Carol Ann. I host DJ Takeovers bi-weekly on Wednesdays from 4 to 5 p.m. I sit down with an artist or creative from Milwaukee and beyond to find out what music inspires them. Here's a clip from one of our episodes. We're going to hear live at the Bunker, Cattails by Big Thief for a DJ Takeover with Bee Creek. I'm curious, could someone tell me how this band came to be?
2: I was working as bartending at Cafe Corazon in River West. Gigi's dad would come in. Basically, one day he brought his daughter in, Gigi, and I was just like doing the dishes, and like we were excited to meet, and she was like, yeah, I'm going to Ireland with my girlfriend to see Adrian Lenker. And then I was like, snap my neck around, and I was like, what are you doing? And then she was like, yeah, I actually bought two tickets to each show, one in Galway, one in Kilkenny. Like, if you and your girlfriend want to go, I'd give you the other tickets.
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0: We are less than a month away from Shiverstruck, the new record from Ian Sweet. It's dropping on Polyvinyl Records on July 24th. And then October 22nd, a couple months later, Ian Sweet's playing Falcon Bowl in Milwaukee. This is Criminal Kissing, new music from Ian Sweet.

0: Toro y Moi with Empty Nesters. You guys, if you've been listening to this Death Cab for Cutie giveaway opportunity we have all month long, you have 2 days left to get in on the fun. If you're a Death Cab for Cutie fan, we've got an exciting opportunity on the table for you. For the entire month of June, 2 days left, anyone who donates to Radio Milwaukee in any amount will automatically be entered to win a pair of tickets to see Death Cab for Cutie at the Miller High Life Theater on Saturday, July 11th at 8 p.m. We have 10 pairs of these tickets to give away, so your odds are pretty good. You could be one of those 10 who also wins a pre-show private bar area at Miller High Life Theater and a pre-show sound check session with the band. Because you decide to get in on this giveaway, you could be one of the 10 winners that will then have an opportunity to win a grand prize. The first one is an autographed record by the band from Death Cab for Cutie's latest, I Built You a Tower. And one lucky winner will win a Fender Squire guitar signed by Death Cab for Cutie lead vocalist and guitarist Benjamin Gibbard. How do you get in on the action? 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Speaking of giveaways and such, in the 8 o'clock hour, you'll have a chance to win tickets to see Howdy at the Vivarium in November. 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
1: 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And, of course, there's classic rock at 8 o'clock. We will take a look back at some great artists and albums that have made musical history great.
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Hopefully you got a chance to see him at Summerfest recently. It's Father John Misty's latest, The Payoff. Gorillaz with Stylo kicking off the 8 o'clock hour. 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It's 73 degrees in Walker's Point, heating up to highs of 90 today around 2 o'clock this afternoon. And there is an extreme heat warning in effect from noon today until 7 p.m. on Tuesday, as temperatures are going to remain in the 80s and 90s here in southeastern Wisconsin. Coming up this hour, your chance to win concert tickets to see Howdy at the Vivarium November 13th. Stick around for more info on how you can enter to win that contest. This is new music from LA-based prop project called Jelly Haha. Recommended if you like Giorgio Moroder and Donna Summer disco vibes. From the new album Switcheroo, this is Clouds Will Carry Me to Sleep, the latest from Jelly Haha.

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1: The B-52s were forced to cancel their performance at the Retro Sea Trop Festival in France after a tornado struck the venue, damaging the stage and destroying much of the band's equipment. Frontman Fred Schneider said a 10-minute delay prevented the group from being on stage during the worst of the storm, while criticizing festival organizers for allegedly failing to provide adequate safety warnings as scaffolding collapsed and equipment was ruined.

0: That is B-52s with Channel Z. If you dig the band Howdy, you might have been enjoying the new song we've been playing called Try, Try, Try. If you're not that familiar, stick around. I've got that new jam from Howdy coming up in just a moment, and then your chance to win tickets to their show in November at Vivarium also headed your way sometime between now and 9 a.m. Support for 88.9 comes from your membership and... your membership. 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
0: August 15th, Tori Amos is coming to Riverside Theater with opener Bartice Strange. From her latest record in Times of Dragons, it's Tori Amos with Gasoline Girls.

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2: This is the sound of a million-dollar all-turf field. On this day, in late May, with perfect weekend weather, it's serving as a soccer field for over 50 young Latinas.
3: How's it going?
4: Great. Yeah.
5: Well, we're losing a little bit, but it's really fun.
2: This is Ariana, or Ari Sanchez. She's 15, and she is going hard out here. We're at Carroll College in Waukesha, about 20 miles from Milwaukee, where most of these girls are from. It's their first time ever playing on this field. First time ever with these coaches, most of who played college ball.
6: Hi, my name is Carolina Lomeli. I brought my two daughters, Ariana Sanchez and Allison Sanchez.
2: Carolina, who never expected to be a mom, but was always a soccer player, is smiling, taking it all in. Because girls haven't always had opportunities like this.
6: The feelings are just incredible. I can't believe they're playing the sport that I love. I want to tear up sometimes. I want to cry.
2: Legacy Sports is hosting this one-day skills camp. But the girls from Milwaukee are coming from a different place, Brillantes. KB Payo is one of the co-founders.
7: How much would something like this cost?
8: Oh,
7: the group and like each person.
8: Usually for something like this, each kid is probably $150 to $250.
7: Just for the day.
8: Just for the day, yeah, this kind of experience. So to bring it at no cost and just have it purely be like just come enjoy is really awesome.
2: Brillantes has only been around for about 18 months, but their impact is huge, maybe even life-changing for some of the girls. While there are other soccer programs around Milwaukee, even a few in the central city, Brillantes is the first serving young girls exclusively. Girls who might get coached differently than boys. They might not get past the ball playing co-ed, so they might develop differently as players. And it's no to low cost, which might be the biggest barrier with youth sports.
8: It's really a pay-to-play model, especially in a sport like soccer that hasn't been around super long in the United States, hasn't been ingrained in quote-unquote American culture for a really long time. And so if you have money and resources, transportation, etc., like, you can play and have anything open to you. But the kids that don't have that can't access soccer in that way.
2: KB's kids haven't had that access. And it's not just youth sports working against young Latinas.
8: To me, they are the most marginalized athlete that we have in this country. When we're talking about language barriers, socioeconomic status, and then also both internal and external culture against them.
2: With the kids KB coaches, they're starting with both a skills and opportunity gap. Brillantes works to remedy that. Back on the field, Carolina watches Ari work through a drill. Ari is smiling, playing loose, having fun. Carolina tells me Ari plays club ball and high school. Those teams, though, are majority white. Out here, it brings out a different side of her daughter.
6: And let me tell you, just with Brianda, she's a different person. She feels more comfortable. She feels at home. And I think what KB provides to them, it's that safe environment, which she gets to be herself.
2: Ari's breathing heavily, looking tired from the last drill, but still ready. She's been one of the stars of the day, something she's heard from everyone, the coaches, other players, even her mom.
7: Yeah, how was that?
5: Very tiring. I kind of fell like a couple times.
7: You're going at it though.
5: Yeah, it's just I'm not used to playing on turf.
7: So that was a fun drill. Do you know what comes next?
5: No, actually, I don't. They haven't said anything.
7: But I'm sure you're ready for it.
5: No, yeah. That's what I came here to do.
7: Let's go. Leg. Give her a better ball. Right.
0: Give her a better ball. 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

Philadelphia's Been Good to Me, the latest record from Kurt Vile. Mark your calendars for November 8th. He's coming to Turner Hall Ballroom. Also coming in November, this band, Howdy, they've got a new record out called Big World. And after we play this song, Try, Try, Try, I'll give you instructions on how you can enter to win yourself a pair of tickets. So stick around.

0: That is a band called Howdy. The album is Big World, and that new single, Try, Try, Try. Now imagine being at the show November 13th at the Vivarium, watching Howdy play that song, knowing that you won tickets because you decided to tune in on a random Monday morning. That ticket giveaway happening right now, Howdy at Vivarium, November 13th. If you would like a chance to win tickets to that show and you haven't won anything from us in the past 60 days, text the band name over to 414-892-8899. Bonus points for spelling Howdy correctly. That's 414-892-8899 is the number to text for your chance to win tickets to see Howdy at Vivarium in Milwaukee this November. 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
0: Nzinga is an acoustic indie singer-songwriter from Milwaukee that combines her Caribbean roots and her Midwest upbringing to meld a very special soft-spoken sound that incorporates bossa nova, a little bit of jazz, and airy folk elements. This is a track they did with Key Lime called Back to Living. 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

0: Originally from Wisconsin, growing up in the Kettle Moraine area, now calling Minneapolis home. That is Valouze with Blush On. And if you recognize the voice, you might know them from their other Milwaukee group, Blessed Feathers. I'm Dory. 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We've got 3 Studio Milwaukee sessions coming up this week in honor of Summerfest. One of those bands playing on Friday. I've got their new record queued up and ready to go after this.
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0: Coming up next hour, your chance to win tickets to see The Strokes on their Reality Awaits North American Tour with Cage the Elephant and Thundercat. It's happening Friday, July 17th at the American Family Insurance Amphitheater, but your first chance this week to win those tickets coming up around 9:20 a.m. We have 3 Studio Milwaukee sessions this week. Gold Steps on Wednesday, Joby Riccio on Thursday, and this New Zealand band is coming in to play for our members and fans alike on Friday at noon. It's The Beths.

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Michelle playing this week at Summerfest on July 2nd, 8 p.m. at the Briggs & Stratton Backyard. That is from their album Violins. The track is called Heart Has to Work So Hard. Amy Mann kicked off the hour with Ghost World. 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The weather today, getting into an extreme heat warning. Starting at noon today, running through 7 o'clock tomorrow night, it is currently 81 degrees. Highs today near 87 and remaining pretty warm and humid for the next 2 days. So be careful if you have to spend a lot of time outside. Drink plenty of water and take care of your pets and neighbors. Coming up this hour, another concert ticket giveaway moment. The Strokes are coming to Milwaukee's American Family Insurance Amphitheater Friday, July 17th, along with Cage the Elephant and Thundercat. In, let's say 10, 15 minutes from right now is when you're going to get more instructions on how you can enter to win a pair of tickets for that show. So stick around for that. And congratulations to Claire, who won tickets last hour to see the band Howdy at Vivarium. Did you know that you can increase your chances of winning tickets and other cool stuff from us by entering our online contest page, updated weekly at radiomilwaukee.org/contests? British singer-songwriter Sam Fender has teamed up with Olivia Dean on this new track, Rain Me In.

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1: Beck has released a new version of his single Ride Lonesome featuring Sarah Farrell. Expanding on the song that debuted in April, Beck has shared that he first met Farrell on a dance floor in Nashville 5 years ago and praised her talent. The collaboration arrives ahead of Beck's Ride Lonesome North American tour, which has a Milwaukee stop at Landmark Live on 10/6, that's October 6th, and Sierra Farrell also stopping at the same venue a little bit earlier on August 29th. Speaking of artists coming to town, the Strokes will be here in about 18 days. If you'd like a chance to win tickets to their Milwaukee show, stick around. Information on how you can enter to win coming up after we play this one from Is This It? It's the Strokes with Hard to Explain.

0: Hard to explain from The Strokes. This is a concert ticket giveaway moment. The Strokes bringing their Reality Awaits North American tour with Cage the Elephant and Thundercat to the American Family Insurance Amphitheater on Friday, July 17th. If you would like a chance to win these tickets and you haven't won anything else from us in the past 2 months, text STROKES in the subject line to this number for your chance to win now. 414-892-8899. That's 414-892-8899. Text in for your chance to win tickets to see The Strokes with Cage the Elephant and Thundercat. Good luck.
1: Sometimes there's a beginning of a beard that shows up late in the afternoon on the face of someone who has not shaved since morning. And sometimes there's an original song and its cover played back to back. Now that's the 5 o'clock shadow I'm referring to. I'm Carol Ann, and every weekday at 5 p.m. I bring you something you can rely on. A song that's so good, you have to hear it twice. The second time will always be a new rendition from a different artist. 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
1: Let's start off with the latest from Travis Stewart, aka Machine Drum, from his new album, Blooms. It's a mini LP, he calls it. The track is called When

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0: just played a Studio Milwaukee session here at the end of May. That is Weird Nightmare on Listener Supported 88.9. Hoopla is the name of their latest record, Pay No Mind, that track. Everything Counts before that from Depeche Mode. I'm Dory. Just about wrapping up our time together. Thank you, everybody, for listening. 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Congratulations goes out to Kelly from Milwaukee. Picked up tickets to see The Strokes along with Thundercat and Cage the Elephant at the American Family Insurance Amphitheater on July 17th. 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Another band coming to town very soon is Modest Mouse. 88.9 is proud to present their show at Riverside Theater on August 14th. Pickin' Dragon's Pockets, their latest jam, coming up next.
1: 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I'm Carol Ann, host of The Afternoon Drive. 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

0: difficult life changes that took place for Slam House over the last 5 years. Still Trying is the name of the record, the track you just heard, Always Me, that is Milwaukee Music. 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I'll leave you with the latest from Wishy and hope you have a great day, everybody. Be careful outside. It's going to be super, super warm, so make sure you drink lots of water and take care of each other. Be kind, stay safe, and keep on dancing. See you tomorrow. Bye-bye.
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Now that is my kind of chill to soothe today's heat. New music from Kalayla, that's Lincoln B from New Avatar. Dropping to Warp Records, July 10th, it features contributions from Fouché and also Pink Pantherous. That's new music on 88.9 also. Pride Month is dwindling, so yeah, I played some Romy. That was Lifetime, one of her most recent singles. It is just after 10 o'clock. You're tuned into the Midday Show on 88.9. I am Erin Wolf, your host here till 2 o'clock. 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All right, folks who love that we give giveaways, well, you're in luck. I've got one coming up in this hour. If you're a fan of Indigo Girls, I'll be giving away tickets to see Indigo Girls and Linda Perry at Pabst Theater coming up this fall. So hang tight for that opportunity. In the meantime, I've got music from Sleigh Bells, who issued their 15-year anniversary reissue of Treats, their debut album, on blue and white vinyl last year. This is Real Real from Sleigh Bells here on 88.9.

0: Rosno and Sanborn, shaping guitars and electronics into something fun and experimental to listen to. That is to the new album Walrus, one of my favorite songs of the bunch. They were just here in Milwaukee playing a show at Vivarium this past spring. Aaron Wolf here with you for the midday show on your Monday. Hope you enjoyed your cool weekend before that heat dome descends. Well, I've got something for you for fall. If you're like already dreaming of fall, I've got a show going down this fall here in Milwaukee at Pabst Theater. As mentioned before, I am going to be giving away a pair of tickets to see Indigo Girls and Linda Perry at Pabst Theater on Monday, October 19th. This opportunity is open to anyone who has not won anything from us in the past 60 days to give everybody a fair chance. All right, so y'all get your texting fingers ready. I want you to text Indigo to 414-892-8899 for your chance for a pair of tickets to see Indigo Girls and Linda Perry at the Pabst Theater on Monday, October 19th. Once again, text Indigo to 414-892-8899 for your chance at a pair of tickets to see Indigo Girls when they come to Milwaukee in October. Good luck, everybody. I've got Galileo from Indigo Girls coming up, as well as brand new music from Allison Russell.
1: Sometimes there's a beginning of a beard that shows up late in the afternoon on the face of someone who has not shaved since morning. And sometimes there's an original song and its cover played back to back. Now that's the 5 o'clock shadow I'm referring to. I'm Carol Ann, and every weekday at 5 p.m. I bring you something you can rely on. A song that's so good, you have to hear it twice. The second time will always be a new rendition from a different artist. 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
3: 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Backstage here at Generac Power Stage, I'm going to be talking to John of the band Deer Tick. We're going to be going on right ahead of Father John Misty.
4: How was your last trip to Milwaukee a little while ago? Vivarium, then you had a Cactus Club show, and you've done Summerfest before, but yeah.
5: Cactus Club was great. I did a solo gig there not terribly long ago. And Vivarium, I think that was like the last day of our tour, maybe the last time the band played here. I remember it being a really fun show, but then I think we all got really sick the next day.
4: Oh,
5: right. It was the end of
4: the tour, so that's when it's supposed to happen, right?
5: Yeah.
4: Speaking of Summerfest, Joe Biriccio is going to be here in a couple of weeks. She's going to be finishing out the rest of the month. How's that been?
5: It's been awesome. Jovi is great. Her band are fantastic, really solid songwriting, and she's a terrific singer.
4: How did you guys come across each other?
5: You know, we got kind of a list of bands interested in opening for us on this tour, and, you know, it's maybe like 50 to 100 names, so you got like 10 or 15 seconds to like capture our attention, you know, or it's like onto the next bands or Spotify or whatever. And Jovi was one that stood out to all four of us. She was like on all four band members, like top picks.
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0: 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And Sewer Ninja's sewer systems can become damaged or blocked over time, leading to unwanted repairs. 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Music from Chicago band Freako coming to Milwaukee in the fall. I've got something from their new album, Something Worth Waiting For, still around on the way. Also music from Youth Lagoon and Jelly Haha.
1: 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I'm Carol Ann, host of The Afternoon Drive. 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

0: From the artist who's a fan of dressing monochromatically all in red, Jelly Haha with Clouds Will Carry Me to Sleep from the latest record, Switcheroo. 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Caroline Rose going on tour. I am so pumped. She has a very special pop-up show venue to be announced, apparently, to ticket holders 7 days prior here in Milwaukee on July 26. Get pumped and maybe secure your spot at this point if you've never heard her play the next song I'm going to share live. She's been hanging onto it for more than a decade, finally recorded it. Yip, yip, yow from Caroline Rose on the way next.
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From his new record produced by Gabe Simon and Aaron Dessner of The National, it's Noah Kahan. Coming to Chicago in just a couple short weeks, we're almost at July. He's playing Wrigley Field on the 14th and 15th with Gigi Perez opening up. And before Noah Kahan, we heard music from Mitski's latest record. It's just after 11 o'clock. And you're tuned into the Midday Show here on 88.9. 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I'm Erin Wolf here with you till 2 o'clock, kicking off the week together. Thanks so much for tuning in, whether you're listening in on your radio dial today or tuning in on the app or our stream at radiomilwaukee.org. I've got lots of good things for you, including something a little bit older, going back to the 1995 release Glow for the Innocence Mission, a band out of the East Coast led by Karen Paris on vocals. This is Bright as Yellow here on 88.9.

0: We just got some brand new music from Graham Hunt. And based in Madison, he's been working on lots of new music lately. American Pyramid, the new record due out on Run for Cover, his new label Home, on August 28th. He's also got a show in the books for the Sylvie later this fall. Waiting for You to Come Home is the lead single for Graham Hunt. Aaron Wolf here with you for the midday show. Stick with me. I've got music from Kevin Morby, who is heading up Eau Claire's Festival here in Wisconsin next in July. 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Badlands from Kevin Morby is my favorite song from his new record, Little Wide Open. Just love those backing vocals from Justin Vernon and Amelia Meath. You'll hear it for yourself. It's coming up next, as well as music from Bully and Aldous Harding, too.
1: Do you love Death Cab for Cutie? 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

0: Hey, I'm Carol Ann. I host DJ Takeovers bi-weekly on Wednesdays from 4 to 5 p.m. I sit down with an artist or creative from Milwaukee and beyond to find out what music inspires them. Here's a clip from one of our episodes. I'm here with Bee Creek, a local band. Talk about Lucinda Williams real quick and Drunken Angel. Why'd you guys pick this song from her?
1: Oh, it's so good. Everything she writes is just magic.
0: Yeah. Do you feel like it's the songwriting specifically or like the lyrics
1: totally.
0: That are? Okay.
1: Yeah. For me to be moved by something that makes me want to make music, it's easier when you can deeply relate to the individual saying these words. I do think queerness is a huge part of who I am because of my experiences and how that's made me, and so therefore I try to write as honest and true to myself as I can, so I think they're deeply intertwined.

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0: little Aldous Harding to soothe your Monday. One stop is from Train on the Island. And yeah, it's a hot one out there today. I highly recommend watching a video for another song she's got on that record called Venus in the Zinnia. Features Aldous floating on her back in a pool. That feels like it could make you feel cooler if you're just watching it, right? I'm Erin Wolf, your host of The Midday Show. New music from Ty Siegel on the way. And I've also got music from a band playing Summerfest this week from Milwaukee, so stay tuned to find out who that is. 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Oh, I'm a big fan of Ty Siegel. I feel like anyone who listens to this show knows that. I'm super excited. He's got not only a full album called Chrome coming out in August, also an EP called Love Buzz that's full of little bits of his Chrome sessions and some random remakes. Both dropped to Drag City Records August 28th. I've got Black Paint, the lead single from Chrome, coming up next.
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0: time from Milwaukee's Known Moons, dropping into the lineup for Summerfest on July 4th, playing the T-Mobile stage at 2:30. That song is from their latest EP called Barely Known. So many great local acts playing Summerfest. We've got one of them coming in for a session coming up this Wednesday. We're welcoming Gold Steps into our studios for a session at noon. They play Summerfest the very next day, so you can get a little sneak peek of what to expect at their show. 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MCFLS offers online literacy tutoring for adults and teens, and a world news site written at four different reading levels. 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Their song Chauffeur is all about doing the driving for someone else, Ubering, lifting, whatever you have. The Womack Sisters are welcoming their self-titled record to Daptone very soon. You'll want to stick around and hear their soulful voices. 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

This song feels like the slow dance of the summer. It's Steve Lacy, The Feeling from Oh Yeah, the forthcoming record. Maybe it's your soundtrack to cruising by the lake, getting some custard, what have you. I'm Erin Wolf, your host of The Midday Show. Hope this finds you well, starting out your Monday right. And if you're tuned in to 88.9, yeah, you are in the right place. Thanks for hanging out with me. I've got more great music coming up in a moment. We also heard Sharon Van Etten and The Attachment Theory. We heard Afterlife kicking off the noon hour here on 88.9. 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So, lots of you might have a little break this week, some holiday stuff and some days free, some hours free. What better thing to do than hang out at Summerfest if you're in Milwaukee? There's so many good shows. I'm looking at the next artist I'm going to play, Japanese Breakfast, and I got to see her twice at Summerfest. Such a great experience. She won't be there this year, but I'm looking at the schedule for even like this Thursday, July 2nd. It's really stacked. Coming to Milwaukee Summerfest, you got Kenny Hoopla, you've got Sunflower Bean, Blondshell, The Beths, and then if you're into some nostalgia, you've got Sister Hazel, Spin Doctors, and Gin Blossoms all back to back. So lots of good things in store for you if you're hitting up Summerfest, particularly I think on Thursday the 2nd. And let's kick it off with some of my favorite Summerfest memories are with Japanese Breakfast. Here's Essentially here on 88.9.

0: dark and moody, Interpol are back with a new record on the horizon called This Mirror Weighs a Ton. It comes out August 28th. See Out Loud is the lead single. Interpol is on my long list of favorites for the year 2004. That is, I think, one of the best years of indie rock releases of all time. I'm Erin Wolf, your host of The Midday Show. Stick with me, I've got new music coming up from Jesse Wells and Genesis Owusu, and we'll also check in with Jack White. 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And Jesse Wells just released a brand new single from his album Masks Off. We're going to hear Won't You Come Out Tonight, and then we'll also get into music from Wilco. I just saw a video from, what was it, Brooklyn Vegan posted that Wilco and the Breeders like broke a world record for most yo-yos on stage. You'll have to check it out. If you're on Instagram, find Brooklyn Vegan. It's pretty dorky and adorable. So anyway, Wilco on the way as well. We're going to hear I Might from The Whole Love.
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1: Stories that stick with you. This is Uniquely Milwaukee. Sometimes returning to one's roots means an actual return to nature, a homecoming of the mind, body, and spirit to where it's always belonged.
2: I do a lot of work putting black people back in nature. I feel like since slavery happened, we escaped through nature and then we have not returned to it. Like there's like the stigma about being outside, stigma about camping, like swimming, stuff like that. But we come from nature.
1: Tyrone Randall channels black history through his art. You walk by the piece he's painting for Juneteenth and you'll see the brown face of a woman with large inviting eyes peering through a canopy of green leaves. He's named it Mother.
2: The closest I feel to God is when I'm putting black people in green spaces and like reminding us of the garden essentially we should have came from, right? And reminding us of the fact that we're supposed to be taking care of the planet.
1: This is Milwaukee's 55th annual Juneteenth celebration, and Tyrone is one of six visual artists competing in True School's live mural contest. Their charge? Interpret this year's Juneteenth theme, honoring the past, empowering the future.
3: We really count on these artists to tell a story because there's a gap in education.
1: Shalina Ali is True School's co-executive director.
3: And yes, a lot of people understand that this is historically about freedom, but there's a layer of text and information that I think is like really beneficial to people being really proud of this celebration and understanding why Juneteenth is a celebration for America, especially like this year is the 250th year. What would this country be without a turning point like Juneteenth?
4: This is so beautiful.
1: During my interview with one artist, a young woman named Malaya walked up admiring all the work.
5: Tell me a little bit more.
4: Well, their paintings are very inspiring, influencing, and it just makes me proud as a black young lady to see them further their art and education in art.
1: True School blends art and hip-hop to uplift and educate young people. And having pride in history and culture is what the organization's leaders hope everyone takes in today and long after Juneteenth. For co-executive director Fidel Verdeen, art is a bookmark of time.
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corn swells creating those waves in Mermaids for Florence and the Machine. Speaking of, today would be a great day if you wanted to practice being a mermaid and hang out at the beach. It's going to be a hot one. Stay cool, everybody. Here is music to keep cool with Jack White from Frozen Charlotte, the forthcoming album God and the Broken Ribs. 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

0: God and the Broken Ribs from Jack White, Frozen Charlotte on the way on Third Man Records, July 10th. Exactly 4 months to the day later, he comes to Milwaukee playing Landmark Live. This is a midday show on 88.9. I'm Aaron Wolf. Super glad to be here with you. Thanks for tuning in today. 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The show also features Rudy Rianda and Ambulante y Clandestino. Ticket info at cactusclubmilwaukee.com. Milwaukee music ahead from A Ghost That Belongs, and then we'll also go back in time and spend a little time with one of my faves, The Sundays. I've got Goodbye from Blind coming up in just a moment.
1: 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Hey, it's John Adler, evening host here at 88.9 every Monday through Friday, 6 p.m. until 10 p.m. Join me as I musically guide you through the evening. All sorts of wonderment. You'll discover Milwaukee artists that we play every hour. And, of course, there's classic rock at 8 o'clock. We will take a look back at some great artists and albums that have made musical history great.
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0: Taking ourselves back to 1992, the Sundays Blind. That song is called Goodbye. Aaron Wolf here on the Midday Show. Thanks for tuning in and letting me play some music for you. 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Fossils from Tao is next, and Tao getting ready to return to Kill Rock Stars, her longtime label. And this time she has Meryl Garbus and Nate Brunner of Tune Yards in tow. Wow, that's a lot to say, but I feel like it's worth saying. It's really exciting to see her back, returning with new music. And then stick around. I've got lots more to come, including something from Fatboy Slim. We'll hear from The Strokes and the newest from Panda Bear and Sonic Boom.
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It's the follow-up to 2022's Reset. The question of when the title track from Panda Bear and Sonic Boom's forthcoming record for Domino coming up on July 10th. And then we heard from the Strokes, who are in Milwaukee in July. Yeah, we're talking about lots of July things. It's just around the corner. July 17th is when you can find the Strokes at American Family Insurance Amphitheater with Thundercat and Cage the Elephant, we heard at the door from the new Abnormal. It's the final hour of your Monday midday show here on 88.9. I'm Aaron Wolf. 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All right, it's a hot one out there. Don't forget to hydrate, stay cool, and keep it tuned to 88.9. Here is something cool and vintage for you. Tears for Fears from Songs from the Big Chair. It's Shout.

0: It's 88.9's Midday Show with new music from Slow Pulp. The forthcoming album is called Melody. That's Better Man. So many songs share similar titles, including a very well-known one from Pearl Jam. I wonder if Slow Pulp's Better Man will edge out Pearl Jam's Better Man in popularity. We'll find out. It is probably my favorite song of the year so far, so it might have a good chance. Not just because it's my favorite song. I feel like maybe a lot of folks share similar sentiments. 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Wednesday, July 1st at 8 p.m., this Mexico City psychedelic tropical band blends guitars, theremin, and analog synthesizers into a hypnotic danceable sound. The show also features Rudy De Anda and Ambulante y Clandestino. Ticket info at cactusclubmilwaukee.com. On the way, I've got music from Sharon Jones and the Dap Kings to put a little pep in your step. I've got the latest from Iron and Wine, and we'll also hear from Hot Chip and Duran Duran.
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2: British psychedelic rock band Temples released their fifth studio album, Bliss, today. And it sees the band expanding their trademark psych sound for something more electronic and anthemic in nature.
3: Absolutely. Temples seem to be embracing the sounds of late 90s and early 2000s Euro and UK-born dance music, which they describe as melancholic euphoria.
2: This particular record was self-produced, and maybe because of that, it captures a more playful club-esque appeal for the band. They share that they were inspired by the club, and they also share that lead single Jetstream Heart is meant to evoke the feeling of being pulled into a sonic jet stream magnetized to sounds that are all-encompassing, blending synths, bass, and guitar for a huge wave of fuzz.
3: Yeah, they shared in a press release that dropped with the single that the feeling of music in a club is visceral, almost like you're directly wired into the song. You can really hear that on this one. Find Bliss out in the shops on a limited edition, pink version, or basic black.
2: And here's that song, Jetstream Heart, from Temple's new album, Bliss.

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Duran Duran, Ordinary World. Is there such a thing? The Last Dinner Party is right now from the Pyre, the new album. This is called Big Dog.

0: I love the fact that you can hear Abigail Morris spitting those words quite literally on the song Big Dog. The Last Dinner Party's From the Pyre is out now. I heard nothing but rave reviews about their show here in Milwaukee this past April. 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All right, to get you more deep into your Monday, kind of wake you up a little bit, I've got some electronic songs. We're going to kick it off with Disclosure, and then we're going to get into something local. We're going to hear Say from Milwaukee's Blood coming up next.
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2: The B-52s were forced to cancel their performance at the Retro Sea Trap Festival in France after a tornado struck the venue, damaging the stage and destroying much of the band's equipment. Frontman Fred Schneider said a 10-minute delay prevented the group from being on stage during the worst of the storm, while criticizing festival organizers for allegedly failing to provide adequate safety warnings as scaffolding collapsed and equipment was ruined. Beck has released a new version of his single Ride Lonesome featuring Sierra Farrell, expanding on the song that debuted in April. Beck shared that he first met Farrell on a dance floor in Nashville 5 years ago and praised her talent. The collaboration arrives ahead of Beck's Ride Lonesome North American tour, which has a Milwaukee stop at Landmark Live on October 6th, and Sierra Farrell also coming to Landmark Credit Union Live on August 29th. I'm Dori Zori with your music news.

0: That's music from Milwaukee's electronic duo called Blood Say is from Closed Time Like Curves. The new EP due out in September. We just premiered another single from Blood last week. 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Up ahead, a few more songs from me, and then I'm out before the afternoon drive. I've got Blessing Jolie and music from Bon Iver to share with you. Stay cool, everybody. 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I'll see you back here tomorrow.
1: 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I'm Carol Ann, host of The Afternoon Drive. 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

August 15th, American Football will be in Milwaukee, Turner Hall Ballroom. That is a new song from them. It's called Wake Her Up, featuring Wisp. My name is Carol Ann. I'm so happy to be back with you. I hope you are feeling okay in the heat. Summer really is here, and you know, this is what we were waiting for. So we really got to enjoy the 90 degree weather this week in Milwaukee, Wisconsin. Let's see. I've got music coming up from Fever Marlene, from Eels, and Glass Animals. This is the Afternoon Drive on 88.9, sponsored by Be Spectacled in the Tosa Village, by JVR Hospitality, home of Dan, and Esther Ev, and sponsored by WeatherTight Corporation.

a new one from Milwaukee's Fever Marlene. It's called Bystander. Right after this next song, I am giving away some tickets to see the band Hey Nothing at the Rave Bar Wednesday, October 14th. Let's hear a song from them right now. This is new from Hey Nothing on 88.9.

New music from Hey Nothing, Arteries on 88.9. They're playing a show at the Rave Bar Wednesday, October 14th. If you want to see Hey Nothing at the Rave Bar, text Hey, comma, nothing to 414-892-8899. Again, text Hey Nothing to 414-892-8899. Sometimes there's a beginning of a beard that shows up late in the afternoon on the face of someone who has not shaved since morning. And sometimes there's an original song and its cover played back to back. Now that's the 5 o'clock shadow I'm referring to. I'm Carol Ann, and every weekday at 5 p.m. I bring you something you can rely on, a song that's so good you have to hear it twice. The second time will always be a new rendition from a different artist. The 5 o'clock shadow receives support from Outpost Co-op Grocery Store and Maxi's.

0: Ladies First is a celebration of artists, visionary storytellers whose music always seems to move the culture forward. I'm your host, Element Everest Blanks, the culture plug. Here's a clip from my latest Ladies First interview. This is Mariba. She's a singer, songwriter, rapper, and producer whose music feels just as much like a conversation as it does the musical soundtrack to our lives. Her breakout song, Sandstorm, introduced many to her soulful storytelling, while Heart of a Child became an instant favorite for my own 8-year-old twin sons. Her music has a way of connecting both young and old through honesty, vulnerability, and soul. Mariba has lived in Philly, North Carolina, Atlanta, and Los Angeles, and has traveled the globe creating music, but through it all, she remains connected to her Milwaukee roots. Her mother was born here, and she's not afraid to talk about it. When I sat down with Mariba to have this conversation, I had to talk about what we had in common, and it started in our classrooms in elementary school.
1: We used to do we did the same thing growing up, which let me know that this was going to be a fun interview. You have talked about in the past how you used to write at school, you used to songwrite at school, you used to write in between the margins, you used to get in trouble for writing. At that particular time, what type of writing were you doing when you were younger?
2: Whereas like singing was kind of my entry point into just a love for music and an appreciation for the art form of music, songwriting was when it shifted to me understanding that I could have power and I could have a voice myself, and I had a story that could be translated poetically to the world. I guess it just shifted how I thought of myself, like, wow, I actually have something to say too. And there's this art form of songwriting where you can make your story sound cool. And I just became obsessed with not only writing for myself, but who wrote what song, and looking at the liner notes on CDs. And, you know, I would spend an afternoon just reading liner notes of my mom's albums and every CD that my brother had. And it meant so much to me as a child, because there were things about my childhood that were confusing for me to process. And it just became this companion to my life. Like, it was how I processed almost everything that happened to me, was trying to write a song about it. So back then the songs were pretty, I mean, I was in elementary school, so
1: right.
2: They were pretty simple. But they definitely, they had melodic parts. Like, okay, this is the verse, this is the chorus. And I think that was the basic level that I started with, was just knowing there should be something that sounds one way and then another part that sounds another way, you know. Hey, what's up? This is Mariba, and you are listening to Element, the Culture Plug.
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0: Kate Bush, I think you know the song, Running Up That Hill. Before that, Courtney Barnett, feature with Waxahachie, Sight Unseen. And we heard a new one from Ibibio Sound Machine, Concept of Love, to start off that block of songs. 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

0: It's the latest single from Cigarettes After Sex. It's called Twizzler. Before that, we heard Twin Shadow Saturdays on featured Haim. 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

Wesley Joseph, that's off his debut album, Forever and Someday, If Time Could Talk. My name's Carol Ann. This is the Afternoon Drive on 88.9, sponsored by Be Spectacled in the Tosa Village, by JVR Hospitality, home of Dan Dan and Esther Ev, and sponsored by WeatherTight Corporation. I'm going to play some music coming up from Ezra Collective. We're going to hear a new one from These Sacred Souls. And right now, I want to go to a song from Alt J. It's You and Me.

0: Life Goes On, featuring Sampa the Great. It's Ezra Collective on 88.9. Now, we are nearing the end of June. Ooh, I hate to say it. I really do. Not sure how that one happened. Anyway, that's the truth. We got two more days left of June, including today. That means you have two more days to enter this amazing Death Cab for Cutie giveaway. That's right, Death Cab for Cutie giveaway. 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
1: Hey, this is Paula. On Wednesdays, I sit down with my co-host Kenny Perez as we explore new and nostalgic tracks from Latino America and the diaspora. Here is a clip from our recent episode.
2: Alex vs. Alex. Where are they from?
1: She's from Guatemala. This is not two people as I originally thought when you brought the artist in. She's one single person who's now based in New York City and Berlin.
2: Yeah, and a very cool artist as well. Won awards. I think they won a Berlin Music Video Award in 2024. Got a chance to open up for Ralphie Chu and Rusowski. And Rusowski, we know, had an amazing 2025. I didn't get a chance to go see that show in Chicago, which I'm really sad, but my daughter did. And my daughter knows nothing about Rusowski. So when they come back to the Midwest, we'll check it out. But Alex vs. Alex is super special. I really enjoy this artist. And look for them to have a glow up in 2026. New music. This is called
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0: 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Okay, brand new song from Sylvanesso coming up after this. They're playing a show soon in Milwaukee, but more to come. It's called Hot Slob.
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0: Wonky music from Martell D. Berry. Catch Me If You Can. We also heard the latest from Sylvanasso before that, Hot Slob. They're coming to Milwaukee October 21st at Riverside Theater. Coming up next, an alternative R&B artist, Phoenix James. She's put out her debut EP. It's an artist raised in Birmingham, Alabama, then moved to Miami, now based in Brooklyn. And you have the song called Hold On. 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

Hop along. That is how simple on 88.9. Y'all, you better strap in. I'm playing a lot of good music this hour. For example, I'll be playing some Animal Collective. Been in a real big Animal Collective phase. I'm going to play something off the album Two Hands by Big Thief. I'm going to play a new one from Rostam that features Claro. Something new from Effers. And later this hour, I'm going to play a song from Lana Del Rey that I've never played here on air off her album Blue Bannisters. And, oh my God, there's so much more. I'll tell you more later. Okay, well, this is the Afternoon Drive on 88.9, sponsored by Be Spectacled in the Tosa Village, by JVR Hospitality, home of Dan Dan and Esther Ev, and sponsored by WeatherTight Corporation. All right, let's start off with Not by Big Thief.

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3: 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No, Blanche. She's upset because they keep changing the taste of Coke.

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1: I really like how he's brought back the sort of like classical Victorian preppy synth that we heard a lot of in early Vampire Weekend music. That's Rostam with a new song, Hardy, features Claro. 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
3: Singing in church was Tyler Curtin's first time on stage. And now, the 22-year-old is representing his city on a larger scale.
4: It was really nerve-wracking, but I was excited because whether or not it went the way I wanted to, I still got my music out there and somebody heard it.
3: His style is a mix of contemporary gospel and R&B with jazz undertones. On the opening day of Summerfest, he played his own music with backup singers and a band at MKE Live Groove Edition, a platform for local talent at Summerfest. He says he uses music as a way to uplift his city.
5: Music has a way of bringing people together, and it is important for Milwaukee artists to give that form of entertainment to their community to show that it matters to uplift those who are local, because you can really do something for more than just that person, but then that person can do something for the community.
3: With a similar mindset, MKE Live Groove seeks out independent artists in the area. Aishel White started it as a bi-monthly concert series that pairs Wisconsin artists with a live band.
6: I pair music creatives with a live band because I know that most music creatives do not understand or haven't experienced their music being played live. And it gives them an opportunity to have the live experience.
3: Aishel says that many Wisconsin artists express the desire to perform on the Summerfest stage next to national acts. And for the past 3 years, MKE Live Groove has used its platform to give individuals this opportunity.
6: We have the talent here. It's cool to go and get talent from everywhere else, but you have to recognize the talent that is already here in the city. And it's well diverse from youth, all of the nationalities, all of the sexualities. It's a diverse group of music creatives.
3: Aishel describes this year's Summerfest lineup as a melting pot of music genres and personal identities.
6: You want hip-hop, you want youth, you want gospel, you want blues. We got techno on the roster this year. We got everything you could possibly want, whether you want slow music, fast music, we got it.
3: For many, MKE Live Groove has opened the door to other opportunities.
6: Many of the music creatives who actually perform, whether it's at the Summerfest edition or the regular bi-monthly concert series, many of them have collaborated, whether it's full albums or just singles. Many of the music creatives have gone on to actually get on other stages at Summerfest.
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What's the latest from the Chicago-based band Slow Pulp? They're putting out an album called Melody. That song is called Better Man. That made me think of Love Island. Anyway, I'm going to play a song from Lana Del Rey. And I just like the song randomly popped up over the week and I heard it. And it's so good. And I don't think I appreciated it at the time because I'm pretty sure it like went viral and it was all over social media. And for me, that's sort of like, I don't know, it messes with the art aspect of it. But I don't know, time has passed. It's from her album Blue Bannisters. And it's just like, it's really her at her best. So we're going to hear a song right now called Dealer from Lana Del Rey.

0: Lana Del Rey with Dealer. I mean, her on the chorus is just crazy. I love to hear her wail. You know, I think she does it a lot live, but especially in her earlier music, she didn't really do that. That's off her album Blue Bannisters. She's become such an enigma, but I have a lot of respect for a lot of her music. All right. I'm going to play some music coming up next from Milwaukee's Josh Everett. We're also going to hear from the Velvet Underground, and support today comes from Summerfest, presenting Muse, headlining the American Family Insurance Amphitheater on Thursday, July 2nd. 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
2: The B-52s were forced to cancel their performance at the Retro Sea Trap Festival in France after a tornado struck the venue, damaging the stage and destroying much of the band's equipment. Frontman Fred Schneider said a 10-minute delay prevented the group from being on stage during the worst of the storm, while criticizing festival organizers for allegedly failing to provide adequate safety warnings as scaffolding collapsed and equipment was ruined. Beck has released a new version of his single Ride Lonesome featuring Sierra Farrell, expanding on the song that debuted in April. Beck shared that he first met Farrell on a dance floor in Nashville 5 years ago and praised her talent. The collaboration arrives ahead of Beck's Ride Lonesome North American tour, which has a Milwaukee stop at Landmark Live on October 6th, and Sierra Farrell also coming to Landmark Credit Union Live on August 29th. I'm Dori Zori with your music news.

0: very on-the-nose title. That is Rock and Roll from the Velvet Underground. Before that, Milwaukee's Josh Everett with a new song, The Sound of Machines. 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Coming up, Midwest artist Lytris, and then we're set to for a 5 o'clock shadow in about 10 minutes. Talk to you then.
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Yeah, I know you're watching my page, my stage, but you're trying to stay low. I know I'm gonna run away these days, I don't wanna stay home. 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Down, down, down, down, up, down.

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2: 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I've been thinking about Jonathan Richman a lot because it's summer. I got that summer feeling. It's going to haunt me the rest of my life. If you don't know about Jonathan Richman and the Modern Lovers, might be a good time to think about looking into them. I'm going to play a song, though, to start you off on your journey with Jonathan Richman and the Modern Lovers, or maybe continue your journey. This is called Roadrunner, and there is a cover from Joan Jett and the Blackhearts. She's definitely going with a heavier rock and roll sound. I just really love the Modern Lovers. So let's do it. 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
8: 1, 2, 3, 4, 5.

Joan Jett in the Blackhearts with Road Runner. Kind of iconic that she covered a Jonathan Richman and Modern Lovers song. Yeah, if you just discovered the Modern Lovers, it's a great summer band, not going to lie. 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Music coming up from Helado Tropical. We've got the White Stripes and right

0: Helado Tropical, that is Tocando. This is the Afternoon Drive on 88.9, sponsored by JVR Hospitality, home of Dan Dan and Esther Ev, sponsored by Be Spectacled in the Tosa Village, and by WeatherTight Corporation. I've got a song coming up next from someone who played Summerfest recently. Maybe you saw him there, Father John Misty, with new music after this.
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0: 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Right after this, music from Kurt Vile. And I've got local music from Take a Look at You and something new from Kelsey Lu.
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It's Milwaukee music from Take a Look at You. A song is called Bested. We heard new music from Kurt Vile, Chance to Bleed, to start that block off. And I'm going to leave you with a really incredible single from Kelsey Liu. 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All right, I'm headed out. I really hope you stay cool tonight. It's going to be a really hot week, so we got to be, put some extra ice cubes in the freezer, find a friend with central air. You know what? We got this. This is Running to Pain from Kelsey Liu. Bye.

0: Just because the sun goes away doesn't mean the fun goes away. Hey, it's John Adler, evening host here at 88.9 every Monday through Friday, 6 p.m. until 10 p.m. Join me as I musically guide you through the evening. All sorts of wonderment. You'll discover Milwaukee artists that we play every hour. And, of course, there's classic rock at 8 o'clock. We will take a look back at some great artists and albums that have made musical history great.
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0: He was outstanding Saturday night at Summerfest. Pawpaw Rod, give it to me straight here on listener supported 88.9. A altogether near perfect Saturday evening as myself and my family all just recreationally wandered through stage by stage. But Pawpaw Rod, that kept us going. Oddly enough, unless I ducked out and missed it, I don't think he did give it to me straight during his set, but still a great set. Salt at the top of the 6 o'clock hour. John Adler with you. Hi. Hello. Welcome to Monday. Did you get through it okay? Pretty humid. Very humid. That will continue. Evenings on 88.9 brought to you by the Door County Maritime Museum. Something to look forward to in addition to the humidity is in about 15 minutes chance for you to score a pair of tickets to see Craig Finn at Vivarium on November 19th. And to get you ready for that, a little hold steady for you. Now this is Hornets Hornets here on 88.9.
1: She says always remember, never to trust me. She said that the first night that she met me. She said there's gonna come a time when I'm gonna have to go.

0: 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Click on Studio Milwaukee Sessions, and you can check out what he did just a week and a half ago before he played a Summerfest session. It was a huge week for him. Always love seeing local talent being on the Summerfest stage of Montreal in that set as well. John Adler with you on a toasty Milwaukee Monday. By toasty, I just mean humid and hot. Toasties, but that's not even close. It's just hot and uncomfortable. We'll continue to be that way for the next couple days. So get ready. This is what summer's all about, right? Summer also leads into fall, which is when we get a return from the wonderful Craig Finn. He will be playing Vivarium on Thursday night, November 19th. If you'd like to go, simply text 414-892-8899. Text the word Finn, F-I-N-N, to 414-892-8899 and enter to win a pair of tickets for his November show. That is texting the word Finn, F-I-N-N, to 414-892-8899. As long as you haven't won anything from us in the last 60 days, you are eligible. Good luck.
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2: 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Backstage here at Generac Power Stage, I'm going to be talking to John of the band Deer Tick. We're going to be going on right ahead of Father John Misty.
3: How was your last trip to Milwaukee a little while ago? Vivarium, then you had a Cactus Club show, and you've done Summerfest before, but yeah.
4: Cactus Club was great. I did a solo gig there not terribly long ago. And Vivarium, I think that was like the last day of our tour, maybe the last time the band played here. I remember it being a really fun show, but then I think we all got really sick the next day.
3: Oh,
4: right. It was the end of
3: the tour, so that's when it's supposed to happen, right?
4: Yeah.
3: Speaking of Summerfest, Joe Biriccio is going to be here in a couple of weeks. She's going to be finishing out the rest of the month. How's that been?
4: It's been awesome. Joby is great. Her band is fantastic. Really solid songwriting, and she's a terrific singer.
3: How did you guys come across each other?
4: You know, we got kind of a list of bands interested in opening for us on this tour, and, you know, it's maybe like 50 to 100 names, so you got like 10 or 15 seconds to like capture our attention, you know, or it's like onto the next bands or Spotify or whatever. And Joby was one that stood out to all four of us. She was like on all four band members, like top picks.
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0: Blind Garden, All Bad Parts. Proof that sometimes the best songs come out of the worst events. Lime Garden going through all sorts of issues and kind of came up with that song based off of a self-help book, which is kind of fascinating. John Adler with you. Welcome to the beginning of the week. Maybe a shortened week for you because of 4th of July. We will see, but we have a lot going on here at 889, including studio sessions this Wednesday, Thursday, and Friday. If you're not giving us a follow on the old social medias, do so at Radio Milwaukee. 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

0: Afghan Whigs are celebrating the 40th anniversary as a band, and that is the newest release from them, House of I, here on Milwaukee's Indie Alternative, 88.9. St. Paul and the Broken Bones, ahead of that, Got It Bad. This Friday, they will be in town for Summerfest. 7:30 p.m., the U-Line Warehouse, right at the north end. 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